take the L from a lemon and squeeze it till it's sweet. Now I'll take the O from the ocean while the waves are asleep. I'll take the V from Venus. We'll sail on to victory.

right. 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Then we'll get the preacher to lead us down the aisle. You know I'll say, indeed I do, with a great big pretty smile. And then we'll be together

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We'll catch that midnight flyer and tell the whole world goodbye. We don't have to have much money.

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0: 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Say, you been uptown?
1: No, I haven't been uptown, but I've been around.
0: You mean to say you ain't been uptown?
1: No, I haven't been uptown. What's uptown?

0: 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Say, I feel something.
1: What you feel, Roy? 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
0: No, it ain't the heat. It must be that uptown rhythm, 'cause I feel like blowing.
1: Well, blow.

0: dignified. Oh, I smell something. I smell something else. I don't think.
1: I might as well get down to rest.

0: Денят започва с Jazz FM.
1: You know, I was wondering, you know, if you could keep on, because the force, it's got a lot of power, and

0: ticket, please. Lord have mercy, everybody's here. Hey, what's going on, man?
1: Yeah, she's at home.
0: Yeah, she's.

Brooklyn! Hello! Who said you can't go home again, right? Thank you so much.

Now those were the words that were written for Marie Chevalier in 1958. Well, kids, these are the words that were written for me in 1990.

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You're the boy that I dream of, and your face is the start of my scheme of things. Not to love you, my sweet, would be my undoing. Lead me to ruin and wreck.

yesterday. 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

0: Listen, can you tell that I'm a little frustrated?
1: Well, so am I.
0: I mean, I feel like you're avoiding me.
1: Me avoiding
0: you? You're avoiding us.
1: Oh.
0: I mean, you're always out, having meetings.
1: I'm not always out.
0: It'd just be nice if you stayed home once in a while, just the two of us.
1: Well, I wouldn't be much fun, honey. I don't drink.
0: Oh, well, you gotta have something to wash down a frozen dinner.
1: Well, I don't know how to answer that. Look, I am going to sleep.

0: Because Mother Nature didn't intend for the things that are happening to happen to us like it's happened. I don't believe that God intended for us to destroy so many beautiful things and take away the beauty that he bestowed upon us.
1: You're right, James, that it's a shame the way poverty is going on, pollution, all the destructions that's happening.
0: And the war of the world.
1: That's right. When the world began, it wasn't supposed to be this way.
0: I'm sure it won't. And I feel that we can find a way together. You're my beautiful sister, and I love you. And this is my sister, and Martha.
1: I've been with you for a long time. You've seen me grow up and become a woman.
0: God bless you. And I just want to say,

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Until you've flipped your heart and you have not.

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Coming for Jim Carrey. Yeah, man, get me out of here. Me, yeah, me. Home. I mean, that's what I'm talking about. Wanna go home.

just like an apple all about. And you're gonna shake me down somehow. So what's the use? You cooked my goose 'cause you took

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So lock the doors and call me yours, 'cause you took